have a little rock. We're gonna rock the east, we're gonna rock the west, we're gonna rock the girls in blue, the tulips, and we'll rock you. But don't forget that we're the major shade, the definitive best. Get down.

WhatsApp 3755-343322. Soy Sónica. Are you ready? Hey, are you ready for this? Are you hanging on the edge?

0: Radio Sonica.
1: Jeff used to say, use your faults, use your defects, then you're gonna be a star.
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